All right, if you missed the big ACMs last night, Cody Johnson, the big winner as far as Entertainer of the Year, also won Male Vocalist. Female. Who was the biggest female of the show? Well, I'll tell you coming up.

Big night for Ella Langley at the ACMs last night. If you missed it, it was streaming on Prime Video. She won for Song of the Year, Single of the Year, Event of the Year, Song with Bradley Green. And, I mean, she's just basically the it girl right now.

0: All right. Well, we only, you know, waited what seems like forever for Shania Twain to release a new album. I mean, what, over 30 some years of her career, she's only released 6 albums. Compare that to a newer age country artist that has dropped 12 in the last 6 months, it feels. Anyway, I got news about the new Shania bangers coming up in a few.
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4: Game one of the NBA's West Finals is getting underway shortly in Oklahoma City. The defending champion Thunder, with the newly minted MVP again, Shai Gilgeous-Alexander, hosts the Spurs. De'Aaron Fox of San Antonio out tonight with a sprained ankle, but OKC's Jalen Williams returns after missing six games with a strained hamstring. The East Finals start Tuesday. The Pelicans have a new head coach. It's Jamal Mosley, who was just fired by Orlando after 5 years there. In the NHL playoffs, Montreal now up 2-0 at Buffalo late first period of Game 7 to end the second round. Arizona Cardinals quarterback Jacoby Brissett did not attend the start of OTAs. Practices are not mandatory until next month's minicamp. He wants a pay raise. The Steelers officially re-signed quarterback Aaron Rodgers. And in Major League Baseball, it's the Phillies 3-2 over the Reds. That's in the bottom of the sixth inning.
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11: Occasional rain tonight, near 60. Southerly winds 10 to 15, gusting to 25 miles per hour. Tomorrow, scattered showers in the morning, then mostly cloudy, windy 70. Tomorrow night, partly cloudy, 43. Wednesday, mostly sunny, 62. Wednesday night, partly cloudy, 40. Thursday, mostly sunny, 64. Thursday night, mostly cloudy, 43. And for Friday, partly sunny, 68.
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What's up, it's Ritter. So Shania Twain just announced her new album, Little Miss Twain, is going to be dropping on July 24th. She says it mixes her country roots with rock and R&B vibes from her teenage years. So expect it to be an eclectic, different mix. And she admits that where she grew up, nobody rode horses. They rode snowmobiles. So, you know, snowmobile cowboy, I'm in.

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5: Game one of the NBA's West Finals is getting underway shortly in Oklahoma City. The defending champion Thunder, with the newly minted MVP again, Shai Gilgeous-Alexander, hosts the Spurs. De'Aaron Fox of San Antonio out tonight with a sprained ankle, but OKC

0: Jalen Williams returns after missing six games with a strained hamstring. The East Finals start Tuesday. The Pelicans have a new head coach. It's Jamal Mosley, who was just fired by Orlando after 5 years there. In the NHL playoffs, Montreal now up 2-0 at Buffalo late first period of Game 7 to end the second round. Arizona Cardinals quarterback Jacoby Brissett did not attend the start of OTAs. Practices are not mandatory until next month's minicamp. He wants a pay raise. The Steelers officially re-signed quarterback Aaron Rodgers. And in Major League Baseball, it's the Phillies 3-2 over the Reds. That's in the bottom of the sixth inning.
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2: Occasional rain tonight near 60. Southerly winds 10 to 15, gusting to 25 miles per hour. Tomorrow, scattered showers in the morning, then mostly cloudy, windy 70. Tomorrow night, partly cloudy, 43. Wednesday, mostly sunny, 62. Wednesday night, partly cloudy, 40. Thursday, mostly sunny, 64. Thursday night, mostly cloudy, 43. And for Friday, partly sunny, 68.
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0: gusting to 25 miles per hour. Tuesday, scattered showers in the morning, then mostly cloudy, breezy, 70. Tuesday night, partly cloudy, 43. Wednesday, mostly sunny, 62. Wednesday night, partly cloudy, 40. Thursday, mostly sunny, 64. Thursday night, mostly cloudy, 43. And for Friday, partly sunny, 68.
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6: Game one of the NBA's West Finals is in overtime at Oklahoma City. The Spurs have gone back in the lead against the Thunder, 103-101. Victor Wembanyama, 27 points, 18 rebounds, but his shot at the end of regulation was blocked by fellow seven-footer Chet Holmgren. MVP Shai Gilgeous-Alexander of the Thunder, 22 points on 6 of 21 shooting from the floor. The Pelicans' new head coach is Jamal Mosley, who was just fired by Orlando after 5 years there. In the NHL playoffs to end the second round, Montreal has won a Game 7 in overtime at Buffalo 3-2. The East Final will start Thursday in Raleigh. Cardinals quarterback Jacoby Brissett did not attend the start of OTAs today. He wants a pay raise. To baseball, the Angels do not have a hit. It's seventh inning. Angels and A's scoreless. Mets won in 12 innings at Washington, 16-7.
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2: Rain at times, temperature falling to 60. Southerly winds 10 to 15, gusting to 25 miles per hour. Tuesday, scattered showers in the morning, then mostly cloudy, breezy, 70. Tuesday night, partly cloudy, 43. Wednesday, mostly sunny, 62. Wednesday night, partly cloudy, 40. Thursday, mostly sunny, 64. Thursday night, mostly cloudy, 43. And for Friday, partly sunny, 68.
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5: The San Antonio Spurs in double overtime took game one of the West Finals at Oklahoma City, 122-115. Victor Wembanyama finished with 41 points and 24 rebounds. Alex Caruso of OKC scored 31 points off the bench. The East Finals start Tuesday with Cleveland at New York. The Pelicans' new head coach is Jamal Mosley, who was just fired by Orlando after 5 years there. In the NHL playoffs to end the second round, Montreal won a Game 7 in overtime at Buffalo, 3-2, eliminating the Sabres after the Canadiens blew an early 2-0 lead. The East Final will start in Raleigh.

0: on Thursday. Cardinals quarterback Jacoby Brissett did not attend the start of OTAs. He wants a pay raise. The Padres moved into first in the NL West, beating the Dodgers 1-0 on a first-inning homer. The Angels on a two-run homer in the ninth beat the A's 2-1.
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4: Rain at times, temperature falling to 60. Southerly winds 10 to 15, gusting to 25 miles per hour. Tuesday, scattered showers in the morning, then mostly cloudy, breezy, 70. Tuesday night, partly cloudy, 43. Wednesday, mostly sunny, 62. Wednesday night, partly cloudy, 40. Thursday, mostly sunny, 64. Thursday night, mostly cloudy, 43. And for Friday, partly sunny, 68.
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1: The San Antonio Spurs in double overtime took game one of the West Finals at Oklahoma City, 122-115. Victor Wembanyama finished with 41 points and 24 rebounds. Alex Caruso of OKC scored 31 points off the bench. The East Finals start Tuesday with Cleveland at New York. The Pelicans' new head coach is Jamal Mosley, who was just fired by Orlando after 5 years there. In the NHL playoffs to end the second round, Montreal won a Game 7 in overtime at Buffalo, 3-2, eliminating the Sabres after the Canadiens blew an early 2-0 lead. The East Final will start in Raleigh on Thursday. Cardinals quarterback Jacoby Brissett did not attend the start of OTAs. He wants a pay raise. The Padres moved into first in the NL West, beating the Dodgers 1-0 on a first-inning homer. The Angels on a two-run homer in the ninth beat the A's 2-1.
2: Rain at times, temperature falling to 60, southerly winds 10 to 15, gusting to 25 miles per hour. Tuesday, scattered showers in the morning, then mostly cloudy, breezy, 70. Tuesday night, partly cloudy, 43. Wednesday, mostly sunny, 62. Wednesday night, partly cloudy, 40. Thursday, mostly sunny, 64. Thursday night, mostly cloudy, 43. And for Friday, partly sunny, 68.
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1: The San Antonio Spurs in double overtime took game one of the West Finals at Oklahoma City, 122-115. Victor Wembanyama finished with 41 points and 24 rebounds. Alex Caruso of OKC scored 31 points off the bench. The East Finals start Tuesday with Cleveland at New York. The Pelicans' new head coach is Jamal Mosley, who was just fired by Orlando after 5 years there. In the NHL playoffs to end the second round, Montreal won a Game 7 in overtime at Buffalo, 3-2, eliminating the Sabres after the Canadiens blew an early 2-0 lead. The East Final will start in Raleigh on Thursday. Cardinals quarterback Jacoby Brissett did not attend the start of OTAs. He wants a pay raise. The Padres moved into first in the NL West, beating the Dodgers 1-0 on a first-inning homer. The Angels on a two-run homer in the ninth beat the A's 2-1.
2: Rain at times, temperature falling to 60, southerly winds 10 to 15, gusting to 25 miles per hour. Tuesday, scattered showers in the morning, then mostly cloudy, breezy, 70. Tuesday night, partly cloudy, 43. Wednesday, mostly sunny, 62. Wednesday night, partly cloudy, 40. Thursday, mostly sunny, 64. Thursday night, mostly cloudy, 43.

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1: The San Antonio Spurs, in double overtime, took Game 1 of the West Finals at Oklahoma City, 122-115. Victor Wembanyama finished with 41 points and 24 rebounds. Alex Caruso of OKC scored 31 points off the bench. The East Finals start Tuesday with Cleveland at New York. The Pelicans' new head coach is Jamal Mosley, who was just fired by Orlando after 5 years there. In the NHL playoffs, to end the second round, Montreal won a Game 7 in overtime at Buffalo, 3-2, eliminating the Sabres after the Canadiens blew an early 2-0 lead. The East Final will start in Raleigh on Thursday. Cardinals quarterback Jacoby Brissett did not attend the start of OTAs. He wants a pay raise. The Padres moved into first in the NL West, beating the Dodgers 1-0 on a first-inning homer. The Angels on a two-run homer in the ninth beat the A's 2-1.
2: Rain at times, temperature falling to 60, southerly winds 10 to 15, gusting to 25 miles per hour. Tuesday, scattered showers in the morning, then mostly cloudy, breezy, 70. Tuesday night, partly cloudy, 43. Wednesday, mostly sunny, 62. Wednesday night, partly cloudy, 40. Thursday, mostly sunny, 64. Thursday night, mostly cloudy, 43. And for Friday, partly sunny, 68.
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1: Police are providing more details about two suspects and three adult victims killed during an active shooting event at the Islamic Center of San Diego. The three deceased adults include one security guard. San Diego Police Chief Scott Wall said officers found the two teenage suspects dead in a car a short distance away from what's believed to be self-inflicted gunshot wounds. President Trump says he hopes to delay a planned strike on Iran forever after the U.S. had what he calls very big discussions with Iran. Trump said Iran and the U.S. have been close to deals before, but in his words, this is a little different. Trump confirmed he delayed a planned military attack against Iran that was set for Tuesday after Middle Eastern leaders asked him for a delay. Drivers continue to see high prices at the gas pump ahead of the Memorial

0: A holiday weekend. AAA reports Monday's average for a gallon of regular gas was up to $4.52. That's up 47 cents from just a month ago. I'm Tammy Trujillo.
1: Rain at times, temperature falling to 60, southerly winds 10 to 15, gusting to 25 miles per hour. Tuesday, scattered showers in the morning, then mostly cloudy, breezy, 70. Tuesday night, partly cloudy, 43. Wednesday, mostly sunny, 62. Wednesday night, partly cloudy, 40. Thursday, mostly sunny, 64. Thursday night, mostly cloudy, 43. And for Friday, partly sunny, 68.
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1: I'm Nicole Haslip with a Great Lakes Ag Report on Brownfield. Zero carbon bioethanol is coming to the racetrack under a new partnership between Poet and NASCAR. Poet founder and CEO Jeff Bruin tells Brownfield, NASCAR will become the first major motorsport series to utilize zero carbon bioethanol.
2: Through NASCAR, we're announcing this is the, you know, obviously the first liquid transportation fuel that's available that's zero carbon, and it's available in commercial quantities today. So we actually are ready to sell this on the commercial market.
1: He says NASCAR has been running on 15% ethanol for about 15 years.
2: So the blend is still the same. The difference is this is actually a zero carbon fuel. You know, we've got all the same attributes we always have. We're lowering tailpipe emissions for drivers, for crews, and for fans in the stands. We're a very high octane product. Ethanol is 113 octane, so it's driving up the octane of the fuel.
1: Bruin says regenerative farming practices are a key factor in making zero carbon bioethanol possible.
2: To make this product, we need the low CI. You know, like we're making this out of the corn that's coming from our farmers that are really producing a low carbon grain and using practices like cover crops, organic fertilizer, you know, manure fertilizer.
1: Meanwhile, an ag attorney says as farm bankruptcies increase across the Midwest, proactive financial reviews could be a critical risk management strategy. Joe Pfeiffer with Ag and Business Legal Strategies says reviewing terms and tracking expenses could help farmers avoid loan defaults.
3: Or if things aren't going to work in a restructuring mode, they might have to look at potential liquidation of assets. You could have depreciation recapture in the sale of equipment. And if you're dealing with the sale of a farm, you're going to have potentially long-term capital gains.
1: A recent report from the American Farm Bureau Federation showed a 46% increase in Chapter 12 bankruptcies from 2024. I'm Nicole Haslip with Brownfield.
4: Rain at times, temperature falling to 60, southerly winds 10 to 15, gusting to 25 miles per hour. Tuesday, scattered showers in the morning, then mostly cloudy, breezy, 70. Tuesday night, partly cloudy, 43. Wednesday, mostly sunny, 62. Wednesday night, partly cloudy, 40. Thursday, mostly sunny, 64. Thursday night, mostly cloudy, 43. And for Friday, partly sunny, 68.
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0: cloudy 43, and for Friday, partly sunny 68.
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1: Police say two teenage suspects are dead and three adults killed in a shooting at the Islamic Center of San Diego. Monday's attack at the city's largest mosque is being investigated as a hate crime. The suspects appeared to have died from self-inflicted gunshot wounds. President Trump says the U.S. has had very big discussions with Iran. Speaking from the White House, Trump announced that he's paused a planned military attack against Iran that was set for today after Middle Eastern leaders asked him for a delay. Trump said Iran and the U.S. have been close to deals before, but in his words, this is a little different. X is introducing new limits for unverified accounts. The social media platform will now restrict unverified users to 50 original posts and 200 replies per day. There's also a limit of sending 500 direct messages daily. The limits are being put in place to alleviate some of the strain behind the scenes of the site. X says the limits may be temporarily reduced when it experiences heavy site usage. I'm Tammy Trujillo.
2: Rain at times, temperature falling to 60, southerly winds 10 to 15, gusting to 25 miles per hour. Tuesday, scattered showers in the morning, then mostly cloudy, breezy, 70. Tuesday night, partly cloudy, 43. Wednesday, mostly sunny, 62. Wednesday night, partly cloudy, 40. Thursday, mostly sunny, 64. Thursday night, mostly cloudy, 43. And for Friday, partly sunny, 68.
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1: Farmers hoping for important updates in the upcoming USMCA review. I'm Larry Lee with the Brownfield Dairy Update. A Wisconsin dairy farmer's hoping this summer's review of the USMCA trade deal will take care of the loopholes that allow unintended trade problems. Amber Horn-Leiterman tells Brownfield USMCA is overall a good deal, and Canada and Mexico account for 40% of U.S. exports. But there is a glaring violation in dairy trade that needs to be resolved.
2: We're going to allow you access, but we're only going to allow access through Canadian processors. Well, that really doesn't help us get our product into the Canadian market.
1: Horn-Leiterman says Canada also agreed to allow certain amounts of specific U.S. products, but they haven't met those obligations.
2: There really is nothing into place saying that, well, if you don't meet this metric, this is what's going to happen. That there's nothing there. There's no enforcement. And that comes to that skim milk powder as well, or other milk protein concentrates that they put on the market or flood the market with at a artificially low price.
1: Horn-Leiterman compares Canadian trade to raising teenagers.
2: You know, when you're a teenager, you always want to negotiate that curfew. And, you know, it's kind of what Canada reminds me of. They're constantly trying to renegotiate, but not to our face. It's finding the

0: loopholes, how they can get away with this or get away with that.
1: Warren Leiterman says the current trade problems also block Canadian consumers from finding many products they would like to get for recipes found online. Warren Leiterman operates a sixth-generation 1,500-cow dairy farm near Brilliant, Wisconsin, with her brother and parents. She spoke to Brownfield during a recent Farmers for Free Trade panel discussion. Cash dairy prices were mixed Monday with no trading activity besides butter at the Chicago Mercantile Exchange. Dry way up a half cent at 69 cents. 40-pound cheese blocks unchanged, 155 and a half. Barrels unchanged at 155 and a half. Butter unchanged at 164. 26 sales recorded. Not bad. Dry milk down a quarter of a cent to 227. I'm Larry Lee, Brownfield.
2: Rain at times, temperature falling to 60, southerly winds 10 to 15, gusting to 25 miles per hour. Tuesday, scattered showers in the morning, then mostly cloudy, breezy, 70. Tuesday night, partly cloudy, 43. Wednesday, mostly sunny, 62. Wednesday night, partly cloudy, 40. Thursday, mostly sunny, 64. Thursday night, mostly cloudy, 43. And for Friday, partly sunny, 68.
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playing America's country loud and proud. 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

0: Country 1049 WNFM with Morgan Wallen. Welcome to Mike in the Morning for this Tuesday, our 19th day of May. Starting out here with fair skies this morning and 64. There was some rain overnight, and we've got about a 30% chance for some more showers, mainly before 9 here this morning. We'll remain cloudy throughout the day with a high of 66. Southwest winds will be at 10 to 15, gusting around 30. They will become northwest in the afternoon. Partly cloudy tonight, 41. Winds will calm down there a little bit out of the northwest, down to 5 to 10. And for tomorrow, Wednesday, increasing cloudiness with a high of 63 and light northerly winds at 5. So not too bad for a start out there. Right now, we've got our Wisconsin Ag News headlines lined up for you during this information break. And we'll start kicking out some music shortly thereafter with Lady A and John Party on Country 1049 WNFM.
1: To the amazing graduates of Reedsburg High School, congratulations. You've shown resilience, heart, and determination. Whatever comes next, face it with confidence. The best is yet to come.
2: Lands End congratulates all Reedsburg High School graduates. 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Good luck, and congratulations on all you've accomplished.
3: I'm Larry Lee with Ag Headline News on Brownfield. Andy Benson farms near Dallas and tells Brownfield Sunday night's rain kept planters out of the fields Monday, but he's making good progress.
4: We're at about between two-thirds and three-quarters on both corn and beans.
3: Tim Strobel with Rosie Lane Holstein's near Watertown says he's ready to get first crop alfalfa going.
5: I will say the first crop alfalfa looks very disappointing. Not sure if it was early wet, late dry, frost events in between. Seems to be a common theme in the neighborhood. Everyone's kind of saying the same thing.
3: Cam Quarles with the National Potato Council is hoping the recent trade meeting between U.S. and Chinese leaders addressed changing market concerns.
6: Their state-owned organizations are effectively trying to corner the market in processed potato products. We're likely to see that coming here to U.S. shores.
3: I'm Larry Lee. Find these stories and more online at Brownfield Ag News.
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11: Widely scattered showers this morning, mostly cloudy this afternoon, mid-60s. Southwest winds 10 to 15, gusting to 30 miles per hour. Tonight, partly cloudy, 41. Tomorrow, increasing clouds, 63. Tomorrow night, mostly cloudy, 40. Thursday, partly sunny, 59. Thursday night, mostly cloudy, 44. And for Friday, rain at times, 62.
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0: Country, 104.9 WNFM with Lady A, and I run to you. Brad Paisley and Parker McCollum are lined up for you. And what's it feel like to be on stage performing a major event like Sunday's Academy of Country Music Awards? Well, for Album of the Year winner Parker McCollum, he said it can be distracting.
1: I've performed several times at award shows, and every night that I've done it, I always stand out there, and I'm in my head while I'm singing. I'm like, that's Chris Stapleton, that's George Strait, that's Miranda Lambert, the GOATs. Sing with Leanne Womack, country music royalty on national television. And if I did it 7 nights a week for the rest of my life, I still don't think I would really feel like I belong with those people. So maybe just for a night, I do.
0: Maybe just for a night. Album of the Year winner, Parker McCollum, his debut album, no less. Very happy guy, but a little starstruck. Here's Parker for you on Country 104.9 WNFM.

Country 104.9 WNFM, Brad Paisley. Adams County has quite the program going on here for young folks. Yeah, they're launching their County Safety Stop to promote helmet safety among the young kids out there. You know, we're into warmer weather now, and more kids and families are outdoors, and Adams County Health and Human Services, a division of the public health, is partnering with local law enforcement agencies to encourage safe riding habits throughout the community. So, the Country Safety Stop initiative is designed to positively reinforce helmet use among youth participating outdoor activities like bicycling, skateboarding, rollerblading, things like that. And the law enforcement from Adams County Sheriff's Office, the City of Adams Police Department, and the Rome Police Department are watching for kids who are wearing helmets and practicing safe riding habits. So instead of receiving a traditional citation, they're going to give them a special reward voucher redeemable for a free treat from participating local businesses. Pretty nice here, isn't it? I'm sure that'll help out a little bit there. Keep those helmets on, get some elbows and knee pads as well. All right, let's get you back to music. 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

0: 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Our morning Wisconsin agribusiness news report will be coming your way here in just a quick moment. We'll also have Tom Demeen go over our area weather details. Getting you back into music, you're just moments away from Megan Maroney, Shaboozy, and Chris Jansen on Country 104.9 WNFM.
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2: Wisconsin farmers are continuing to catch up on field work. I'm Larry Lee with Agribusiness News on Brownfield. 100 years ago, our founders had a vision that transformed the future of agriculture, and we've been innovating ever since. See how it all started at pioneer.com/100. Andy Benson farms in Barron County near Dallas and tells Brownfield Sunday night's rain kept planters out of the fields yesterday, but he's making good progress.
3: We're at about between 2/3 and 3/4 on both corn and beans. I think I counted up about 400 more corn, about 500 more beans.
2: Tim Strobel with Rosie Lane Holstein's near Watertown tells Brownfield his corn is in the ground and he's ready to get first crop alfalfa going as soon as the rain ends.
4: I will say the first crop alfalfa looks very disappointing. Not sure if it was early wet, late dry, frost events in between. Seems to be a common theme in the neighborhood. Everyone's kind of saying the same thing.
2: Strobel says he's hoping to get a little more tonnage by waiting a few more days. USDA says for the week ending Sunday, Wisconsin farmers were able to get in the fields 6 days, allowing machinery to roll nearly everywhere in the state. Corn planting in Wisconsin is now 62% done. 13% of the crop has emerged. 54% of the soybeans are in the ground. 9% emerged. Planting is ahead of the 5-year average for both crops. The National Potato Council is hoping the recent trade meeting between the U.S. and Chinese leaders addressed changing market concerns. CEO Cam Quarles tells Brownfield China is at the center of big shifts in the global potato industry, and he says U.S. potato product sales to China are nearly non-existent, while China's growth in production and processing has skyrocketed.
5: They're

0: including breeding and genomics advancements, allowing it to rapidly go from potato importer to a grower trying to corner the world market. The head of the U.S. Meat Export Federation says the U.S. and China have made major progress in expanding market access for American beef. Dan Hallstrom says China granted a five-year registration extension to 425 facilities.
1: This is what we've been waiting for, really for almost a year now on most of these plants. This is great news. It's even better news for our customers in China, which have been clamoring to regain access to U.S. beef.
0: He says the increased competition will help create additional value for some cuts. I'm Larry Lee with Agribusiness News on Brownfield.
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3: Congratulations to Waniwok Center High School graduates. 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Congratulations from Wisconsin Metals in Reedsburg.
4: Widely scattered showers this morning, mostly cloudy this afternoon, mid-60s, southwest winds 10 to 15, gusting to 30 miles per hour. Tonight, partly cloudy, 41. Tomorrow, increasing clouds, 63. Tomorrow night, mostly cloudy, 40. Thursday, partly sunny, 59. Thursday night, mostly cloudy, 44. And for Friday, rain at times, 62.
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Country 104.9 WNFM, Megan Maroney. Well, Megan, she was the most nominated artist of that night, so it was a surprise when she wasn't there. But she did post a message saying that she had to skip because she was the maid of honor at her best friend's wedding. So I'll give her a credit for that one. But she still got snubbed. Yeah, I was surprised. Morgan Wallen, no surprise there. I mean, he rarely goes to award shows. Jason Aldean wasn't nominated for anything, so why not relax at home? Luke Combs and Jelly Roll, they were also no shows. They were both nominated for Entertainer of the Year, but it seems they had some better things to do, I guess. Yeah, just a few of the folks that didn't make her. All right, let's finish up our hour here. I've got Post Malone and Blake Shelton. Craig Morgan. You'll also be hearing from Cole Wetzel and Jesse Murph. I think we can get in Chase Bryant and Jason Aldean, too. On Country 104.9 WNFM.

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0: Country 104.9 WNFM, Post Malone and Blake Shelton. Welcome to the 6 o'clock hour on Mike in the Morning. Nice to have you along here on this Tuesday. We've got our morning livestock report coming your way shortly. Tom Demeen, he's got our morning weather details. We're going to check in with Tom here in just a little while, too. See how he's coming with his area news and area sports reports. So stick around for that. And, of course, some of the best doggone country anywhere. So, who have we got for music? Well, right after the weather, Morgan Wallen and Jelly Roll will kick in some tunes for you on Country 104.9 WNFM.
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2: 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Good morning, I'm Megan Grebner with your Roundfield Livestock Market Report. Direct cash cattle trade activity had a typically quiet start to the week. Show lists are lighter in Texas, but steady in Kansas, Nebraska, and Colorado. Bids and asking prices didn't surface Monday. Significant trade volume isn't expected to take place until sometime Thursday or Friday. At mid-session at the Oklahoma National Stockyards, feeder steers and heifers are mostly steady. The USDA says demand has been moderate to good despite lower cattle futures. Steer and heifer calves have been mostly steady on a light test.

0: Has been mostly average, medium, and large one feeder steer, 612 to 627 pounds, brought $425 to $456. Feeder steer, 773 to 790 pounds, brought $363 to $382. Medium and large one feeder heifer, 601 to 647 pounds, brought $362 to $398. Box beef closed sharply higher and higher with solid demand for relatively light offerings. Choice up 289 at 392.14. Select was 98 cents higher at 390.23. Estimated cattle slaughter was 106,000 head, up 4,000 on the weekend, down more than 8,000 on the year. Cash hogs closed sharply higher with a light negotiated run. Processors had to get more aggressive in their procurement efforts to move numbers at the start of the week. Supplies of market-ready hogs are ample, and there is plenty of pork available. There have been some definite bright spots when it comes to demand for U.S. pork on the global market. That has been crucial to price support, but there are still some long-term concerns that linger. The official start of the summer grilling season is just around the corner, which will likely provide a boost to domestic demand. Barrels and gilts at the National Daily Direct were up $3.36 with a weighted average of $94.88. No comparison at the Iowa, Minnesota, and the Western Corn Belt was $3.79 higher. Both had weighted averages of $95.44. Pork values were higher, up $0.80 at $98.36. Butts were up sharply, and estimated hog slaughter was 460,000 head, down 2,000 on the week and down more than 21,000 on the year. At the CME, live and feeder cattle were lower on technical weakness, and lean hog futures were pressured by ongoing concerns about demand. I'm Megan Grebner for Brownfield.
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2: Widely scattered showers this morning, mostly cloudy this afternoon, mid-60s. Southwest winds 10 to 15, gusting to 30 miles per hour. Tonight, partly cloudy, 41. Tomorrow, increasing clouds, 63. Tomorrow night, mostly cloudy, 40. Thursday, partly sunny, 59. Thursday night, mostly cloudy, 44. And for Friday, rain at times, 62.
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0: 29. Thursday night, mostly cloudy, 44. And for Friday, rain at times, 62.
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Country 149 WNFM, Morgan Wallen, just in case. Well, I see the auditions are beginning there for the next James Bond. Yeah, the first move that producers made was eliminating Rob Schreiner from contention. But, I mean, you can tell that they really want a younger actor, I mean, because he likes his White Claw shaken, not stirred. 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

0: 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George Burge and Luke Bryan. Ride, ride, ride. Now, I'm going to switch you over to the newsroom here in just a quick moment. Tom Demeen is ready to give you a preview of some of the area news stories he's putting together here today. We'll have our Wisconsin Ag News headlines. Tom's back with our weather details. Then I have Kenny Chesney and BB Rexha with Florida Georgia Line. I got a note about them boys, too, on Country 104.9 WNFM.
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2: Here are some stories we are working on today. Two rural elementary schools in the Portage School District will be closing at the end of the current school year. An open house will be held at the Endeavor Elementary School tomorrow night. A state highway in Sauk and Richland County will see some improvements beginning this week through the end of the summer. Highway Double G, just south of White Mound County Park in Sauk County, will be closed tomorrow and Thursday. And the state currently sitting on a multi-million-dollar surplus

0: What to do next? We'll talk with State Representative Tony Kurtz.
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2: I'm Larry Lee with Ag Headline News on Brownfield. Andy Benson farms near Dallas and tells Brownfield Sunday night's rain kept planters out of the fields Monday, but he's making good progress.
3: We're at about between two-thirds and three-quarters on both corn and beans.
2: Tim Strobel with Rosie Lane Holstein's near Watertown says he's ready to get first crop alfalfa going.
4: I will say the first crop alfalfa looks very disappointing. Not sure if it was early wet, late dry, frost events in between. Seems to be a common theme in the neighborhood. Everyone's kind of saying the same thing.
2: Cam Quarles with the National Potato Council is hoping the recent trade meeting between U.S. and Chinese leaders addressed changing market concerns.
5: Their state-owned organizations are effectively trying to corner the market in processed potato products. We're likely to see that coming here to U.S. shores.
2: I'm Larry Lee. Find these stories and more online at Brownfield Ag News.
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0: Widely scattered showers this morning, mostly cloudy this afternoon, mid-60s. Southwest winds 10 to 15, gusting to 30 miles per hour. Tonight, partly cloudy, 41. Tomorrow, increasing clouds, 63. Tomorrow night, mostly cloudy, 40. Thursday, partly sunny, 59. Thursday night, mostly cloudy, 44. And for Friday, rain at times, 62.
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Kenny Chesney on Country 104.9 WNFM. Just before that, BB Rexha with Florida Georgia Line. And apparently now the fences seem to be mostly mended along the Florida Georgia Line. And now there's talk of returning to the road in 2027. So next year, Tyler Hubbard, Brian Kelly, they haven't played a show together since August of 2022. And that's when they reconnected at the CMA Awards in November. By March, they weren't back together to play You Make It Easy at the Country Radio Seminar to honor Jason Aldean. Well, now the official FGL reunion could be on the horizon. And word is here, Tyler was saying that we've been toying around and flirting with the idea of playing a handful of shows next year, you know, like at the ACMs. And that's going to get us both excited. But right now, we're trying to be patient with it. We're trying to enjoy this kind of like honeymoon phase. So we'll see how it goes. Right now, Rascal Flatts and Shaboozey on Country 104.9 WNFM.

0: Country 104.9 WNFM Rascal Flatts and Life is a Highway. Guy that originally sang that had a birthday last week. It was 73. Tom Cochran. Now, it is sports time. Tom Demeen is standing by here with those area sports report. I'll switch you over here in just a minute. Then he'll be back with our weather, and we're going to cap off this hour with Morgan Wallen, Bailey Zimmerman. You'll also hear from Thomas Rhett with Riley Green, Ella Langley, and Toby Keith on Country 104.9 WNFM.
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2: 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Softball, the Badgers small, Portage edged Madison Edgewood 8-6. For the Warriors, two hits apiece from Anna Considine, Maddie Holton, Bryn Langan, and Ashlyn Roosh. From the Scenic Bluffs Conference, Royal defeated Hillsboro 11-1. For the Tigers, Harper Sullivan with three base hits. When he walks center, blank by Nasita. Non-conference, Ithaca Weston, champions of the Origin Valley Conference, defeated Potosi Cassville 14-8. Valerie Bauer, three hits, two RBI, scoring twice. Jaden Boland, two hits and three RBI. Emma Hilby with two hits, scoring twice, knocking in a pair. Autumn McBain with two hits and three runs scored. Baseball for the Badgers small, Portage defeated by Madison Edgewood 7-1. In the Scenic Bluffs, Hillsboro nipped Royal 7-6. For the Tigers, two hits apiece from David Johnson and Matthew Huffman. The Panthers get two safeties apiece from Jet Bender, Colby Schrader, and Brock Price. In the Ridge and Valley Conference, Weston just one base hit as they were shut out by Ithaca 6-0. Conference track and field meets today across the area. The Badger small in Reedsburg, the Badger large in Wanakee, the South Central in Adams, the Scenic Ridge and River in Viola. Boys Golf Conference Championship slated for today as well. The Badger small golfers will gather at Wild Rock, the Badger large at Door Creek. The Brewers ran away from the Cubs last night 9-3. Jake Bauer's two hits, including a home run, scoring twice, knocking in four. Christian Yelich, a round tripper among his two hits, scoring twice, knocking in a pair. Andrew Vaughn, two hits, two runs scored. Jackson Churiel with a pair of safeties. Shane Drone gets the win. 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

0: Widely scattered showers this morning, mostly cloudy this afternoon, mid-60s, southwest winds 10 to 15, gusting to 30 miles per hour. Tonight, partly cloudy, 41. Tomorrow, increasing clouds, 63. Tomorrow night, mostly cloudy, 40. Thursday, partly sunny, 59. Thursday night, mostly cloudy, 44. And for Friday, rain at times, 62.
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0: Country, 1049 WNFM, Morgan Wallen, and I'm the problem. It is news time, 7 o'clock. Tom Demeen will join you here in just a minute with those area news stories. Our morning weather will sandwich some other good things in between for you. Music? Yeah, stick around. I've got Alan Jackson, Luke Combs, and Little Big Town on Country 1049 WNFM.
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6: A state highway in western Sauk County will see some upgrades beginning this week. Preliminary work scheduled to begin on Highway 130 between Highways 154 and 14. The pavement will be replaced. Rehabilitation will be done on three bridges. Also, the drainage will be improved in Bear Valley. 130 will be closed for most of the summer as the work continues. Meanwhile, Highway Double G just south of White Mound County Park in Sauk County will be closed tomorrow and Thursday for culvert replacement, weather permitting. You're encouraged to enter the park off its north entrance on Lake Road. The Portage School District will be closing two rural elementary schools at the end of the current school year. Both Lewiston and Endeavor will shut down due to financial reasons. An open house will be held at the Endeavor Elementary School tomorrow night from 4 until 6 o'clock. A similar event at Lewiston next Thursday, the 28th, from 4:30 till 6:30. An agreement almost came to fruition last week regarding the state's large budget surplus. State Representative Tony Kurtz was encouraged that the deal would help many. However, it did not make it to the finish line.
7: We realized that we were going to have a surplus back in January, and we started looking and talking to the governor about how can we do something with this surplus to help what our priorities were, and that was to give some tax relief back to people and property taxes. And the governor's priority, which to his credit, it always has been schools, and so he wanted, you know, to do something for schools. It's strange, you know, the leadership, the governor, the majority leader, and the speaker were all on the same page and say, okay, yeah, let's do this. Usually that is enough.
6: Work continues on a new possible agreement. Now you're up to date. I'm Tom Demeen, Magnum Media News.
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6: Widely scattered showers this morning, mostly cloudy this afternoon, mid-60s, southwest winds 10 to 15, gusting to 30 miles per hour. Tonight, partly cloudy, 41. Tomorrow, increasing clouds, 63. Tomorrow night, mostly cloudy, 40. Thursday, partly sunny, 59. Thursday night, mostly cloudy, 44. And for Friday, rain at times, 62.
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0: time zone am I on? What country am I in?
1: It doesn't matter. It's 5 o'clock somewhere.
0: It's always on 5 in Margaritaville, come to think of it.
1: Yeah, I heard that.
0: You've been there, haven't you?
1: Yes, sir.
0: I've seen your boat there.

Country 104.9 WNFM, Alan Jackson. What a great classic. It's 5 o'clock somewhere. Ready to shut her down, Tom? It was 5 o'clock somewhere. Let's go. He's chained to his desk, I guess. All right. Anyway, we've got some great things going on around the listening area here, and I'm going to fill you in with one right now. The Mauston Quilts of Valor fundraiser is coming up this Saturday from 7 to 1 at the Juneau County Courthouse Lawn. This is at 220 East State in Mauston. Gardeners and plant lovers, you're going to find plenty to explore at this very popular spring fundraiser featuring annuals, perennials, houseplants, even some unique plant varieties. There's a brat fry also that's going to be going on from 11 to 1 and making it a little bit easier to grab lunch while you're exploring the sale. Quilts of Valor Foundation presents quilts to area veterans. Good people doing good things. So come on out, shop, have yourself a good time. All right, Luke Bryan and Jordan Davis on Country 104.9 WNFM.

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Big happy birthday wish going out to David Estes Sr. Yes, Mitz and Sherry, all your family friends, wishing you the very best today, Dave. Have a great time. Sharing birthdays with David, I have Archie Manning, who is 77 today. Dario Franchitti is 53. Woo! Trying to age him before his time. Ashley Judd's ex-husband, by the way. Shooter Jennings, that's Waylon's baby, is 47 today. Marshmallow turning 34. And Lainey Wilson also turning 34. Happy birthday if it's your birthday today. Got one coming up in the near future? You, friend, relative, maybe an anniversary. Drop a note in my email box, mikeo@magnum.media. Happy to get the word out for you. In fact, that's how I got Dave Estes' birthday here this morning. Now, let's get you back into some music here. I've got Dustin Lynch and Dasha on Country 104.9 WNFM.

0: Country 104.9 WNFM with Dustin Lynch. Sports time is on the way for you. Tom Demeen will be joining you shortly with those area sports report and our morning weather. I'll have music on tap here from Cody Johnson, Entertainer of the Year and Artist of the Year for the ACM Awards. I also have Sam Hunt and Kane Brown with birthday boy Marshmallow, who just turned 34, on Country 104.9 WNFM.
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2: Congratulations to the graduates of Reedsburg Area High School. From H&R Block in Reedsburg, your hard work paid off. 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We're proud of you.

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1: 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For the Warriors, two hits apiece from Anna Considine, Maddie Holton, Bryn Langan, and Ashlyn Roosh. From the Scenic Bluffs Conference, Royal defeated Hillsboro 11-1. For the Tigers, Harper Sullivan with three base hits. Waniwak Center blanked by Nasita. Non-conference, Ithaca Weston, champions of the Ridge and Valley Conference, defeated Potosi Cassville 14-8. Valerie Bauer, three hits, two RBI, scoring twice. Jaden Boland, two hits and three RBI. Emma Hilby with two hits, scoring twice, knocking in a pair. Autumn McBain with two hits and three runs scored. Baseball from the Badgers small. Portage defeated by Madison Edgewood 7-1. In the Scenic Bluffs, Hillsboro nipped Royal 7-6. For the Tigers, two hits apiece from David Johnson and Matthew Huffman. The Panthers get two safeties apiece from Jet Bender, Colby Schrader, and Brock Price. In the Ridge and Valley Conference, Weston just one base hit as they were shut out by Ithaca 6-0. Conference track and field meets today across the area. The Badger small in Reedsburg, the Badger large in Wanakee, the South Central in Adams, the Scenic Ridge and River in Viola. Boys Golf Conference Championship slated for today as well. The Badger small golfers will get

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0: Widely scattered showers this morning, mostly cloudy this afternoon, mid-60s, southwest winds 10 to 15, gusting to 30 miles per hour. Tonight, partly cloudy, 41. Tomorrow, increasing clouds, 63. Tomorrow night, mostly cloudy, 40. Thursday, partly sunny, 59. Thursday night, mostly cloudy, 44. And for Friday, rain at times, 62.
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All right, yes, hope that works out for you. 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

0: Country 104.9 WNFM Shaboozy and Jelly Roll. I was often wondering about Kevin Sharp and Shaboozy teamed up for a song called Move On. It's a good song, and it's climbing slow. Right now it's at number 64, you know, up from the top 100. So I guess it's moving, but at a snail's pace. I hope it comes around and picks up somewhere, but. Boy, Cody Johnson's the hot one now after the ACM Awards. Ooh-wee. All right, it is news time once again here. Enough talk. Did I give you enough time, Tom? Okay. Hey. We've got area news with Tom Devine, and Tom will also have our morning weather. John Morgan, Jason Aldean, Morgan Wallen, and the Zach Brown Band all coming your way on Country 104.9 WNFM.
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4: A state highway in western Sauk County will see numerous improvements beginning this week. Highway 130.

0: 30 between highways 154 and 14 will be closed for a good chunk of the summer as the pavement will be replaced, bridges will be rehabilitated, and drainage will be improved in Bear Valley. The detour will be Highway 58. The project should be done at some point this summer. Meanwhile, Highway Double G just south of White Mound County Park in Sauk County will be closed tomorrow and into Thursday for culvert replacements. The park's still accessible from the north entrance off of Lake Road. The Portage School District will be closing a pair of elementary schools after the current school year in a cost-cutting measure. Endeavor Elementary will be holding an open house tomorrow night from 4 until 6 o'clock. A similar event at Lewiston Elementary next Thursday, the 28th, from 4:30 till 6:30. An agreement to possibly utilize part of the state's large budget surplus nearly came to fruition last week, but not all agreed on the best way to use the extra money. Here is State Representative Tony Kurtz.
1: We realized that we were going to have a surplus back in January, and we started looking and talking to the governor about how can we do something with this surplus to help what our priorities were, and that was to give some tax relief back to people and property taxes. And the governor's priority, which to his credit, it always has been schools, and so he wanted, you know, to do something for schools. It's strange, you know, the leadership, the governor, the majority leader, and the speaker were all on the same page and say, okay, yeah, let's do this. Usually that is enough.
0: Negotiations are ongoing on a potential agreement in the near future. Now you're up to date. I'm Tom Demeen, Magnum Media News.
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0: Widely scattered showers this morning, mostly cloudy this afternoon, mid-60s, southwest winds 10 to 15, gusting to 30 miles per hour. Tonight, partly cloudy, 41. Tomorrow, increasing clouds, 63. Tomorrow night, mostly cloudy, 40. Thursday, partly sunny, 59. Thursday night, mostly cloudy, 44. And for Friday, rain at times, 62.
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This reminder for you, you can meet author Perry Hibner tomorrow from 5 to 6:45 at the Portage Public Library on West Edgewater. Learn about his book, Centennial Revisited. It's an oral history of the Epic TV miniseries. And you can find out more by going to portagelibrary.us. Okay? portagelibrary.us. They'll have more info for you there. Yeah, it's always fun to meet the authors. Low Cash, Tucker Wetmore, Rodney Atkins. 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

0: Country 1049 WNFM. That is Low Cash, and that is bringing us to our area sports report. Tom Demine will be joining you here in just a quick moment here with all the details of area sports along with our weather. Then stand by for Josh Ross and Tyler Hubbard, who may be getting back together here with Brian Kelly next year. I think they're working on things right now. So far, so good. We'll keep our fingers crossed on Country 1049 WNFM.
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4: 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For the Warriors, two hits apiece from Anna Considine, Maddie Holton, Bren Langan, and Ashlyn Roosh. From the Scenic Bluffs Conference, Royal defeated Hillsboro 11-1. For the Tigers, Harper Sullivan with three base hits. When he walks center, blank by Nasita. Non-conference, Ithaca Weston, champions of the Origin Valley Conference, defeated Potosi Cassville 14-8. Valerie Bauer, three hits, two RBI, scoring twice. Jaden Boland, two hits and three RBI. Emma Hilby with two hits, scoring twice, knocking in a pair. Autumn McBain with two hits and three runs scored. Baseball from the Badgers small, Portage defeated by Madison Edgewood 7-1. In the Scenic Bluffs, Hillsboro nipped Royal 7-6. For the Tigers, two hits apiece from David Johnson and Matthew Huffman. The Panthers get two safeties apiece from Jet Bender, Colby Schrader, and Brock Price. In the Ridge and Valley Conference, Weston just one base hit as they were shut out by Ithaca 6-0. Conference track and field meets today across the area. The Badger small in Reedsburg, the Badger large in Wanakee, the South Central in Adams, the Scenic Ridge and River in Viola. Boys Golf Conference Championship slated for today as well. The Badger small golfers will gather at Wild Rock, the Badger large at Door Creek. The Brewers ran away from the Cubs last night 9-3. Jake Bauer's two hits, including a home run, scoring twice, knocking in four. Christian Yelich, a round tripper among his two hits, scoring twice, knocking in a pair. Andrew Vaughn, two hits, two runs scored. Jackson Churiel with a pair of safeties. Shane Drohn gets the win. 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Reedsburg at home with Madison Edgewood. 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
2: Widely scattered showers this morning, mostly cloudy this afternoon, mid-60s. Southwest winds 10 to 15, gusting to 30 miles per hour. Tonight, partly cloudy, 41. Tomorrow, increasing clouds, 63. Tomorrow night, mostly cloudy, 40. Thursday, partly sunny, 59. Thursday night, mostly cloudy, 44. And for Friday, rain at times, 62.
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Country, 1049 WNFM, Josh Ross. This reminder for you, the Aging and Disability Resource Center of Sauk County has their presentation series from 3 to 4 this afternoon at the Carnegie Schotte Memorial Public Library. It's at 234th Avenue in Baraboo. And today they're going to talk about aging services, which includes meals, transportation, caregiver, and volunteers. And they'll have another one coming up here probably about mid-June, about June 16th. And we'll talk more about that when it gets a little closer to time. Right now, let's talk about some music here to get us up to the 9 o'clock hour. John Morgan, Tim McGraw. You'll also be hearing from Coe Wetzel and Jesse Murph. Kenny Chesney and Luke Combs going to lead it off on Country 104.9 WNFM.

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0: 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Tom Demeen will be here in just a minute here with the area news, our morning weather. Alexandra Kay, Shabuzi, and Nico Moon are just moments away on Country 104.9 WNFM.
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5: A state highway in western Sauk County will see some upgrades beginning this week. Preliminary work scheduled to begin on Highway 130 between Highways 154 and 14. The pavement will be replaced. Rehabilitation will be done on 3 bridges. Also, the drainage will be improved in Bear Valley. 130 will be closed for most of the summer as the work continues. Meanwhile, Highway Double G, just south of White Mound County Park in Sauk County, will be closed tomorrow and Thursday for culvert replacement, weather permitting. You're encouraged to enter the park off its north entrance on Lake Road. The Portage School District will be closing 2 rural elementary schools at the end of the current school year. Both Lewiston and Endeavor will shut down due to financial reasons. An open house will be held at the Endeavor Elementary School tomorrow night from 4 until 6 o'clock. A similar event at Lewiston next Thursday, the 28th, from 4:30 till 6:30. An agreement almost came to fruition last week regarding the state's large budget surplus. State Representative Tony Kurtz was encouraged that the deal would help many. However, it did not make it to the finish line.
6: We realized that we were going to have a surplus back in January, and we started looking and talking to the governor about how can we do something with this surplus to help what our priorities were, and that was to give some tax relief back to people and property taxes. And the governor's priority, which to his credit, it always has been schools, and so he wanted, you know, to do something for schools. It's strange, you know, the leadership, the governor, the majority leader, and the speaker were all on the same page and say, okay, yeah, let's do this. Usually that is enough.
5: Work continues on a new possible agreement. Now you're up to date. I'm Tom Demeen, Magnum Media News.
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5: Widely scattered showers this morning, mostly cloudy this afternoon, mid-60s. Southwest winds 10 to 15, gusting to 30 miles per hour. Tonight, partly cloudy, 41. Tomorrow, increasing clouds, 63. Tomorrow night, mostly cloudy, 40. Thursday, partly sunny, 59. Thursday night, mostly

Country 1049 WNFM Alexandra Kay. Reminder again here that tomorrow is another one of the National Weather Service Storm Spotter training presentations. This one will be tomorrow from 6 to 8 in Montello at the Marquette County Sheriff's Office at 67 West Park Street. And what they'll be doing during this two-hour session is they'll cover the safety aspects for the spotters, the general public, along with the essentials of what you need to know to report severe weather to the National Weather Service. And these classes are all free. Okay? So tomorrow, 6 to 8, Montello at the Marquette County Sheriff's Office at 67 West Park Street. 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

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A reminder for you, the Sauk County Dairy Breakfast is Saturday, June 13th. 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You can also sign up through Sign Up Genius following the link Sauk County Dairy Breakfast 2026. Okay, yeah, they're looking for all shifts there from beginning to clean up at the end. 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

0: Country 104.9 WNFM, Tucker Bethard. Give us a little rock on, baby. All right. It's time for me to go. Come on. I just got here. All right. They're unlocking the door. I've got an information break coming up here with Tom Demeen giving you the morning weather. My final set for this Tuesday has Luke Bryan, Kane Brown, Jelly Roll, and Carrie Underwood. Mike in the mornings, and thanks so much for joining me here on this Tuesday. Back with you again tomorrow morning at 5 a.m. Enjoy the rest of your day. Get ready for Bruce the Boomer Gala. He's going to be taking you through the midday on Country 104.9 WNFM.
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2: Widely scattered showers this morning, mostly cloudy this afternoon, mid-60s, southwest winds 10 to 15, gusting to 30 miles per hour. Tonight, partly cloudy, 41. Tomorrow, increasing clouds, 63. Tomorrow night, mostly cloudy, 40. Thursday, partly sunny, 59. Thursday night, mostly cloudy, 44. And for Friday, rain at times, 62.
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3: Mostly cloudy this afternoon, mid-60s. West winds 10 to 15, gusting to 25 miles per hour. Tonight, mostly cloudy, 41. Tomorrow, increasing clouds, 63. Tomorrow night, mostly cloudy, 40. Thursday, partly sunny, 59. Thursday night, mostly cloudy, 44. And for Friday, scattered showers, 62.
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That is Chris Young as we begin the Tuesday edition of the Midday Show. Hi, I'm Boomer Gala. Looks like we're on the cloudy side of your Tuesday. Well, with the weather, upper 60s right now. Get set because Post Malone and Blake Shelton going to join us. So is Brett Eldridge, Riley Green, and now Florida Georgia Line.

0: There you go. Pour me a drink. Post Malone, along with Blake Shelton, Country 104.9 WNFM. Random fact time. Got a couple of things with ketchup. And one is way back. This one dates. In the 1830s, what was ketchup used for? Not to put on your hamburger. Ketchup was turned into pills and sold as a medicine to treat indigestion and diarrhea. And now, fast forward to 2026. Did you know 96% of homes in the U.S. have a bottle of ketchup? Yeah, in their presence, 96% of homes. What is it, the other 4% have a bottle of ketchup in their cars? Yeah, I looked it up and I'm going, hey, look at what you can get for a bottle of ketchup. Ketchup holders, yeah, for your car. Four-pack stay saucy dipping sauce holders for cars. Ketchup and ranch holder. Ketchup holder. Yeah, put the bottle in your car, you're good. Ketchup, 96%. You got one in the fridge right now? Have a bottle of ketchup in their dwellings. 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
1: Mostly cloudy this afternoon, mid-60s. West winds 10 to 15, gusting to 25 miles per hour. Tonight, mostly cloudy, 41. Tomorrow, increasing clouds, 63. Tomorrow night, mostly cloudy, 40. Thursday, partly sunny, 59. Thursday night, mostly cloudy, 44. And for Friday, scattered showers, 62.
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George Burge with Luke Bryan on Country 104.9 WNFM. Coming up on Saturday, June 6th, it's Lavelle Advent Christian Church 150th celebration. Praise in the Park. 2 to 7 that day at Lavelle Village Park. They'll have Brad Davison, former UW Badger player, and now an assistant on Coach Greg Gard's staff. He'll be on hand as the guest speaker for the event. There'll be live music, kids' activities, a basket raffle, car show, food, and concessions. Everyone is welcome to come and join in the celebration Saturday, June 6th, and that is from 2 to 7 at the Lavelle Village Park. Here's Keith Urban.

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Hi, I'm Boomer Geller. Let's see, upper 60s yet going to remain cloudy for most of the day. Rain is gone. And now we get a little dry stretch going for us. Well, many of you have been listening to our stations here at Country 104.9 WNFM and Magnum Media. We started our salute to seniors with area businesses, and we've got a graduation story for you. Let's see if you can top this, okay? We'll get to that in just a moment. Right now, it's Sam Hunt on Country 104.9.

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1: Prettiest girl I've ever seen. 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

0: new tune from Chris Jansen, Country 104.9 WNFM. Well, area high school seniors are gearing up for graduation starting this week. Let's take you to, where is this? Jericho, New York. Jericho High School in New York. Their graduating class, get this, had 21 students as valedictorians. Yeah, that's right, 21 valedictorians. While the distinction usually goes to the student with the class's best grades, all 21 Jericho valedictorians earned straight A's in each of their courses throughout their 4 years in school, making them all equally deserving of the honor. It was hard, said one of the valedictorians. There were many nights where I wondered why I was putting myself through this. Jericho High School notably uses an unweighed grading system, meaning that honors and AP classes count the same as non-honors courses. Still, that didn't stop most of the valedictorians from taking higher level courses. Get that. 21 graduating seniors as valedictorians. Country 104.9 WNFM.
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5: Here are some stories we are working on today. Two rural elementary schools in the Portage School District will be closing at the end of the current school year. An open house will be held at the Endeavor Elementary School tomorrow night. A state highway in Sauk and Richland County will see some improvements beginning this week through the end of the summer. Highway Double G, just south of White Mound County Park in Sauk County, will be closed tomorrow and Thursday. And the state currently sitting on a multi-million dollar surplus. What to do next? We'll talk with State Representative Tony Kurtz.
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3: Mostly cloudy this afternoon, mid-60s. West winds 10 to 15, gusting to 25 miles per hour. Tonight, mostly cloudy, 41. Tomorrow, increasing clouds, 63. Tomorrow night, mostly cloudy, 40. Thursday, partly sunny, 59. Thursday night, mostly cloudy, 44. And for Friday, scattered showers, 62.
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Well, people still can't get enough of that song, Choosing Texas. Country 104.9, Ella Langley. Number one for the 10th week in a row on the Billboard Hot 100 on the country airplay chart. Choosing Texas is in number five position. And her Be Her is number four. She sang that the other night on the ACM Awards Sunday night. Be Her. So get ready for a number one hit again for Ella Langley. We got a news break with Tom Dineen straight ahead, but first Shaboozy and now Luke Combs.

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4: A state highway in western Sauk County will see numerous improvements beginning this week. Highway 130 between highways 154 and 14 will be closed for a good chunk of the summer as the pavement will be replaced, bridges will be rehabilitated, and drainage will be improved in Bear Valley. The detour will be Highway 58. The project should be done at some point this summer. Meanwhile, Highway Double G just south of White Mound County Park in Sauk County will be closed tomorrow and into Thursday for culvert replacements. The park's still accessible from the north entrance off of Lake Road. The Portage School District will be closing a pair of elementary schools after the current school year in a cost-cutting measure. Endeavor Elementary will be holding an open house tomorrow night from 4 until 6 o'clock. A similar event at Lewiston Elementary next Thursday, the 28th, from 4:30 till 6:30. An agreement to possibly utilize part of the state's large budget surplus nearly came to fruition last week, but not all agreed on the best way to use the extra money. Here is State Representative Tony Kurtz.
5: We realized that we were going to have a surplus back in January, and we started looking and talking to the governor about how can we do something with this surplus to help what our priorities were, and that was to give some tax relief back to people and property taxes. And the governor's priority, which to his credit, it always has been schools, and so he wanted, you know, to do something for schools. It's strange, you know, the leadership, the governor, the majority leader, and the speaker were all on the same page and say, okay, yeah, let's do this. Usually that is enough.
4: Negotiations are ongoing on a potential agreement in the near future. Now you're up to date. I'm Tom Demeen, Magnum Media News.
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4: Mostly cloudy this afternoon, mid-60s, west winds 10 to 15, gusting to 25 miles.

0: per hour. Tonight, mostly cloudy, 41. Tomorrow, increasing clouds, 63. Tomorrow night, mostly cloudy, 40. Thursday, partly sunny, 59. Thursday night, mostly cloudy, 44. And for Friday, scattered showers, 62.
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0: 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Coming up next, Cole Wetzel, Jesse Murph. 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
11: Mostly cloudy this afternoon, mid-60s. West winds 10 to 15, gusting to 25 miles per hour. Tonight, mostly cloudy, 41. Tomorrow, increasing clouds, 63. Tomorrow night, mostly cloudy, 40. Thursday, partly sunny, 59. Thursday night, mostly cloudy, 44. And for Friday, scattered showers, 62.
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Oh yeah, get ready for it. More of Ella Langley, her new one, Be Her. News update with Tom Dineen coming up. But first, we got time for Morgan Wallen and Zach Brown.

Now get ready for it. More of Ella Langley, her new one, Be Her. News update with Tom Dineen coming up. But first, we got time for Morgan Wallen and Zach Brown Band.

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A state highway in western Sauk County will see some upgrades beginning this week. Preliminary work scheduled to begin on Highway 130 between Highways 154 and 14. The pavement will be replaced. Rehabilitation will be done on three bridges. Also, the drainage will be improved in Bear Valley. 130 will be closed for most of the summer as the work continues. Meanwhile, Highway Double G, just south of White Mound County Park in Sauk County, will be closed tomorrow and Thursday for culvert replacement, weather permitting. You're encouraged to enter the park off its north entrance on Lake Road. The Portage School District will be closing two rural elementary schools at the end of the current school year.

0: Both Lewiston and Endeavor will shut down due to financial reasons. An open house will be held at the Endeavor Elementary School tomorrow night from 4 until 6 o'clock. A similar event at Lewiston next Thursday, the 28th, from 4:30 till 6:30. An agreement almost came to fruition last week regarding the state's large budget surplus. State Representative Tony Kurtz was encouraged that the deal would help many. However, it did not make it to the finish line.
1: We realized that we were going to have a surplus back in January, and we started looking and talking to the governor about how can we do something with this surplus to help what our priorities were, and that was to give some tax relief back to people and property taxes. And the governor's priority, which to his credit, it always has been schools, and so he wanted, you know, to do something for schools. It's strange, you know, the leadership, the governor, the majority leader, and the speaker were all on the same page and say, okay, yeah, let's do this. Usually that is enough.
0: Work continues on a new possible agreement. Now you're up to date. I'm Tom Demeen, Magnum Media News. Mostly cloudy this afternoon, mid-60s. West winds 10 to 15, gusting to 25 miles per hour. Tonight, mostly cloudy, 41. Tomorrow, increasing clouds, 63. Tomorrow night, mostly cloudy, 40. Thursday, partly sunny, 59. Thursday night, mostly cloudy, 44. And for Friday, scattered showers, 62.
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Welcome back to the Best in Country on your Tuesday midday. That is Dustin Lynch. Well, the ACMs have come and gone, and now everybody's talking about who got the awards and who didn't, and who was there and who wasn't at the ceremonies on Sunday. Well, that speculation, we'll try and sort it out for you in a moment. But coming up, Dasha, Keith Urban, Cody Johnson, and now Tim McGraw.

0: Well, the Academy of Country Music Awards show has come and gone. The winners are announced. We've been talking about it for the last couple of days now, but now comes the post-news stories in country music. Some of the biggest country stars who skipped the ACM Awards on Sunday. Megan Maroney, Morgan Wallen, Jason Aldean, Luke Combs, and Jelly Roll. Megan Maroney, she was the most nominated artist of the night, so it was a surprise when she wasn't there. But she posted a message saying she was out of the country because she was the maid of honor at her best friend's wedding. Megan went 0 for 9. Morgan Wallen, another 0 for. No surprise there, he didn't show up. He rarely goes to the award shows. But come on, his music dominated, right? Jason Aldean, he wasn't nominated for anything, so why not relax at home? Probably that's what he did. Luke Combs and Jelly Roll were also no shows. They were both nominated for Entertainer of the Year, but it seems they had better things to do. And here we go. They're talking about the biggest snubs. Did you know Megan Maroney, Lainey Wilson, Chris Stapleton, and Zach Topp had 27 nominations between them, and they were all shut out.
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3: on Friday night, it's the annual summer kickoff food truck rally that'll be held at the Sauk County Fairgrounds on Baraboo's east side Friday night from 5 until 10 o'clock. 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On Sunday, the Reedsburg Area Historical Society holds its annual chicken barbecue fundraiser. 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And on Sunday at the Portage Airport, it's the annual drive-in fly-in breakfast that runs from 7 until noon at the airport in Portage.

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0: Mostly cloudy this afternoon, mid-60s. West winds 10 to 15, gusting to 25 miles per hour. Tonight, mostly cloudy, 41. Tomorrow, increasing clouds, 63. Tomorrow night, mostly cloudy, 40. Thursday, partly sunny, 59. Thursday night, mostly cloudy, 44. And for Friday, scattered showers, 62.
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Got a meet and greet. You're invited to meet author Perry Hebner tomorrow night from 5 to 6:45 at the Portage Public Library. 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
4: Mostly cloudy this afternoon, mid-60s. West winds 10 to 15, gusting to 25 miles per hour. Tonight, mostly cloudy, 41. Tomorrow, increasing clouds, 63. Tomorrow night, mostly cloudy, 40. Thursday, partly sunny, 59. Thursday night, mostly cloudy, 40.

0: 64. And for Friday, scattered showers, 62.
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Lainey Wilson on this Tuesday midday. Hi, I'm Boomer Gala. Well, something happened in the airplane business 20 years ago that is still confusing many flyers. Yeah. We'll tell you about what rule that is. Maybe you've experienced it in just a moment. Right now, Kid Rock.

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Okay, have you ever been stopped by TSA and check everything in your luggage? TSA is challenging travelers to bring as many rotisserie chickens on a plane as they can. Believe it or not, it's been 20 years since the TSA launched its confusing 3-1-1 liquids rule, which limited travelers to 3.4 ounces of liquid per container, with those containers fitting within one quart-sized clear bag per customer. As Americans responded with, "But why?" So you can't take a protein shake that's over 3.

0: 4 ounces, at least in one container. But in a viral social media post, the TSA notes that if protein is your concern, just pack a rotisserie chicken or 12. Oh, wow. They say protein shakes and rotisserie chickens are at the opposite end of that 3-1-1 rule. You can fit as many rotisserie chickens in as you can in your carry-on, but not those protein shakes. Oh, scratching my head. Okay. Here are a few other things that are allowed to bring on a plane, according to the TSA. Whole watermelons, live lobsters, live fish in water, frozen breast milk and ice packs in any quantity, as long as they're fully frozen at screening. Whole pies and cakes, cremated remains in a screenable container. And last but not least, bowling balls and bowling pins.
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3: Mostly cloudy this afternoon, mid-60s. West winds 10 to 15, gusting to 25 miles per hour. Tonight, mostly cloudy, 41. Tomorrow, increasing clouds, 63. Tomorrow night, mostly cloudy, 40. Thursday, partly sunny, 59. Thursday night, mostly cloudy, 44. And for Friday, scattered showers, 62.
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5: Mostly cloudy this afternoon, mid-60s. West winds 10 to 15, gusting to 25 miles per hour. Tonight, mostly cloudy, 41. Tomorrow, increasing clouds, 63. Tomorrow night, mostly cloudy, 40. Thursday, partly sunny, 59. Thursday night, mostly cloudy, 44. And for Friday, scattered showers, 62.
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Interesting weather today. The front has moved through. We've dropped to almost 10 degrees. We're in the upper 50s right now. Feels a lot chillier with northwest winds gusting to 24. The good news is that the rain is about to exit all of Wisconsin. Just a little rain precipitation spotted in the northeast to the southeast part of the state, but that's about it. 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

0: Well, the Brew Crew will try and make it two in a row against the Cubbies tonight at Wrigley Field. Yesterday, Milwaukee came away with a 9-3 victory. It was fun watching Christian Yelich's home run pounce off the right field scoreboard at Wrigley. Probably would have been kept rolling. Yeah, and Jake Bauer hit one further in the right later on. But the Brewers will send Jacob Mizorowski, the Miz, against Ben Brown tonight, the pitching matchup. Brewers have moved to within a half game of first place Chicago. You can catch the game on your home for Brewers baseball, 97.3 RDB FM, following the Reedsburg baseball contest today. So that'll be the Brewers and the Cubbies right after Reedsburg baseball on 97.3 RDB FM and AM 1400.
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1: Mostly cloudy tonight, near 40. Northwest winds 5 to 15 miles per hour. Tomorrow, increasing clouds, 63. Tomorrow night, mostly cloudy, 40. Thursday, partly sunny, 59. Thursday night, mostly cloudy, 44. Friday, scattered showers, 62. Friday night, a chance of rain, 45. And for Saturday, partly sunny, 70.
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0: What's up? It's Ritter. I don't want to jinx things, but this is kind of gauntlet week for the Brewers at the Cubs, and then they got the Dodgers. Hey, good start. Game one, they got the win 9-3, so let's keep the ball rolling.
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2: Mostly cloudy tonight, near 40. Northwest winds 5 to 15 miles per hour. Tomorrow, increasing clouds, 63. Tomorrow night, mostly cloudy, 40. Thursday, partly sunny, 59. Thursday night, mostly cloudy, 44. Friday, scattered showers, 62. Friday night, a chance of rain, 45. And for Saturday, partly sunny, 70.
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0: Of rain 45, and for Saturday, partly sunny 70.
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Did you catch the big rock on Lainey Wilson's hand during the ACMs? Yeah, her longtime boyfriend got married last week, but what's a guest list look like at Lainey Wilson's wedding? Let's just say the world's most expensive backstage pass. I'll tell you who was there next.

0: was there, plus a whole bunch of others. But it makes you wonder, when you have so many people like that in one place, I mean, do you even bother hiring a wedding band or DJ? It just seems unnecessary. Like, just hand Jelly Roll the mic and save the deposit.
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4: 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For the Warriors, two hits apiece from Anna Considine, Maddie Holton, Bren Langan, and Ashlyn Roosh. From the Scenic Bluffs Conference, Royal defeated Hillsboro 11-1. For the Tigers, Harper Sullivan with three base hits. Waniwak Center blanked by Nasita. Non-conference, Ithaca Weston, champions of the Origin Valley Conference, defeated Potosi Cassville 14-8. Valerie Bauer, three hits, two RBI, scoring twice. Jaden Boland, two hits and three RBI. Emma Hilby with two hits, scoring twice, knocking in a pair. Autumn McBain with two hits and three runs scored. Baseball from the Badgers small, Portage defeated by Madison Edgewood 7-1. In the Scenic Bluffs, Hillsboro nipped Royal 7-6. For the Tigers, two hits apiece from David Johnson and Matthew Huffman. The Panthers get two safeties apiece from Jet Bender, Colby Schrader, and Brock Price. In the Ridge and Valley Conference, Weston just one base hit as they were shut out by Ithaca 6-0. Conference track and field meets today across the area. The Badger small in Reedsburg, the Badger large in Wanakee, the South Central in Adams, the Scenic Ridge and River in Viola. Boys Golf Conference Championship slated for today as well. The Badger small golfers will gather at Wild Rock, the Badger large at Door Creek. The Brewers ran away from the Cubs last night 9-3. Jake Bowers, two hits, including a home run, scoring twice, knocking in four. Christian Yelich, a round tripper among his two hits, scoring twice, knocking in a pair. Andrew Vaughn, two hits, two runs scored. Jackson Churiel with a pair of safeties. Shane Drone gets the win. And tonight on 97.3 FM and AM 1400, it's the Brewers and Cubs. 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

My invite definitely got lost in the mail, but I'm kidding. It's Ritter. Lady Wilson had her wedding last week, and if you're wondering who was there, her guest list was stacked, as you'd figure. Jelly Roll, Miranda Lambert, Luke Bryan, Wynonna, even Ella Langley.

Okay, I am going to need this for sure. It's Ritter. World Cup coming up, and Miller Lite just unveiled the coolest soccer ball. I'll explain coming up.

0: What's up? It's Ritter. Oh, I'm going to have to get one of these Miller Lite special soccer balls. Yeah, to hype up for the 2026 World Cup, they've unveiled a limited edition soccer ball cooler that holds a 12-pack of Miller Lattes. Yeah, it's called the MVP Match Ball. The price? Only $20. Yeah. I mean, the bobber cooler's one thing, but a soccer ball cooler? Just saying.
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9: Mostly cloudy tonight, near 40. Northwest winds 5 to 15 miles per hour. Tomorrow, increasing clouds, 63. Tomorrow night, mostly cloudy, 40. Thursday, partly sunny, 59. Thursday night, mostly cloudy, 44. Friday, scattered showers, 62. Friday night, a chance of rain, 45. And for Saturday, partly sunny, 70.

Yo, what's up? It's Ritter with you. Oh, it's felt a lot like summer. Well, I mean, officially, I guess, unofficially becomes summer this coming weekend. But if you're headed off for a summer vacation, where are you going? I'll tell you the number one spot in America coming up. Yeah.

I'm not going to lie. I did not see this city as a top summer vacation destination. It's Ritter. List just dropped from Wallet Hub. And when you look at cost, weather, activities, safety, Atlanta is the number one summer vacation spot. I absolutely would have thought even Orlando with Disney there. I mean, but no. But what I'm curious is, did anyone mention the cabin up north? Because that to me is numero uno

0: sorry. I was just reading something about an incident in Canada where police responded to a barbecue theft. The suspect was literally caught red-handed, or should I say red-furred. Hang on.
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9: Mostly cloudy tonight, near 40. Northwest winds 5 to 15 miles per hour. Tomorrow, increasing clouds, 63. Tomorrow night, mostly cloudy, 40. Thursday, partly sunny, 59. Thursday night, mostly cloudy, 44. Friday, scattered showers, 62. Friday night, a chance of rain, 45. And for Saturday, partly sunny, 70.
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What's up, it's Ritter. I was just reading that police in Canada, back to Alberta, got called to a backyard about a stolen pack of hot dogs from a barbecue. Okay, it's just hot dogs. But when they showed up, shockingly, the suspect turned out to be a fox that was carrying a mouthful of hot dogs. Oh, I'm staring at a picture of it. It's just fantastic. But the police say the fox was released with no charges. And honestly, if you can steal hot dogs and outrun the law, I feel like you've earned them. But really, who's calling the 50? Never mind.

0: Well, Morgan Wallen just continues to smash records, and the latest one puts him in the same club as Beyonce. I'll tell you what he did coming up.
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0: Legion in Mauston is holding a pancake breakfast that runs 8 to 11 Saturday morning at the Legion Hall in Mauston. 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
1: What's up? It's Ritter. I don't want to jinx things, but this is kind of gauntlet week for the Brewers at the Cubs, and then they got the Dodgers. Hey, good start. Game one, they got the win 9-3, so let's keep the ball rolling.